0: A little while before we went into lockdown, a boy in my class came up to me and said that his dad told him to stay away from Chinese people. After I told him that I was Chinese, he backed away from me. Eloise and I wrote the song based on that experience.
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We stay together against fascism and racism. Yeah,

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You gotta think it.

0: 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We'll provide you with housing. We'll provide you with education. We'll provide
1: Ice Cube, I wanna kill Sam.
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0: dick backwards, you pussy. Damn. Damn, Chad, that wasn't enough beat, man.
1: Moscow Death Brigade, United Worldwide, c'è anche Ephraim Schultz dei Death by Stereo.

to Italy. 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I dropped out of school in elementary, but my self-education regulated my street abilities. 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

0: first year. 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
1: Are you okay?
2: 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Amanda, stop.
1: Amanda, stop.